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0: Okay, show of hands, who spent the entire weekend watching football? Just me? Hey, hopefully you had some good snacks along with it. A lot of really great college games. Of course, Monday Night Football tonight has the Atlanta Falcons taken on the New Orleans Saints. Who's it going to be? Well, we'll find out.
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2: With Super Talk News, I'm Griffin Ray. After falling short in the Democratic primary for the U.S. Senate earlier this year, Priscilla Till has thrown her hat in the ring for Mississippi's governorship. The cousin of Emmett Till is an educator and a civil rights advocate who, if elected, will use her experience to continue to focus on civil rights efforts, expanding access to health care and Medicaid, as well as educational opportunities. Till joins Attorney General Lynn Fitch, Mississippi Ag Commissioner Andy Gibson, and former Speaker of the House Philip Gunn in looking to be Governor Tate Reeves' successor. A potential train accident was averted thanks to the quick thinking of Rankin County Sheriff's Office dispatchers. Following a 911 call, witnesses reported an SUV with a Florida license plate that had been left on railroad tracks near the air gas facility on Saturday. Dispatchers quickly acted to call the railroad and successfully warn them before an accident could occur. The suspect was later taken into custody thanks to an armed citizen.
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4: Hi, I'm Jacob D'Angelo, and when I was in high school, my classmates and I lost somebody that was very important to us. 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My dad woke me up one morning before.

0: before school to tell me that he had harmed himself, and I was just kind of at a loss for words. 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
2: Despite a 1-3 start to Southern Miss head coach Blake Anderson's time running the ship, he feels that the team is in a good place to have a breakthrough against Troy after how the Golden Eagles performed in their narrow loss at Tulane.
3: I could not be more proud of what they looked like Saturday night. We did not look like that against Auburn. We did not look like that against UConn. And even in the midst of really not a lot of positive over a couple weeks, it was really their work and their attitudes and consistency that we kept getting better. And everybody got a chance to see what they're capable of on Saturday night. And what they did was put us into a position on the road against a good team to win a game. I'm never okay with a close loss. I'm never okay with a loss, period. But I am very pleased and encouraged at what I saw. But I've been saying this for a month. If we play our best ball, if we play the way we're capable of, we can play with anybody. And we showed that Saturday night.
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4: Laser 96.1 with your Monday night forecast now from the Security Solutions Weather Center. Clear tonight with a low of 60. Sunny and 88 tomorrow, then clearing in the upper 50s tomorrow night, and sunny again for Wednesday with 89 for the high.
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0: Love it or hate it, there is a tool that we are using on the regular that turns 10 this week. Facebook Marketplace celebrating its 10th anniversary. I love Facebook Marketplace. I swear, it must be my husband's target. He just scrolls that thing at night, trying to find gosh knows what. The only thing that annoys me is that is it available button. You know what I'm talking about. If it's posted, it's still available.
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0: Madison June and you hanging out together. Earlier we were talking about drive-through times and how long it takes to get through the drive-through. I have a question for you. When you're on the phone with a friend or maybe a family member and you go through the drive-through, are you like me? Do you mute when you order? I don't know what it is. My sister has been making fun of me for this. I'll say, hold on 1 second, I have to order. And then I put her on mute so she can't hear my order. Is that weird? Is it just me?
1: And now. It's the news you need to know. The Magnolia State's top stories from the Laser 96.1 newsroom.
2: With Supertalk News, I'm Griffin Ray. After falling short in the Democratic primary for the U.S. Senate earlier this year, Priscilla Till has thrown her hat in the ring for Mississippi's governorship. The cousin of Emmett Till is an educator and a civil rights advocate who, if elected, will use her experience to continue to focus on civil rights efforts, expanding access to health care and Medicaid, as well as educational opportunities. Till joins Attorney General Lynn Fitch, Mississippi Ag Commissioner Andy Gibson, and former Speaker of the House Philip Gunn in looking to be Governor Tate Reeves' successor. A potential train accident was averted thanks to the quick thinking of Rankin County Sheriff's Office dispatchers. Following a 911 call, witnesses reported an SUV with a Florida license plate that had been left on railroad tracks near the air gas facility on Saturday. Dispatchers quickly acted to call the railroad and successfully warn them before an accident could occur. The suspect was later taken into custody thanks to an armed citizen.
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4: Hi, I'm Jacob D'Angelo, and when I was in high school, my classmates and I lost somebody that was very important to us. 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
3: Jacob's inspiring story, along with many other heroes in the book, shows how the worst thing to ever happen to us can make us hope givers. 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
2: Despite a 1-3 start to Southern Miss head coach Blake Anderson's time running the ship, he feels that the team is in a good place to have a breakthrough against Troy after how the Golden Eagles performed in their narrow loss at Tulane.
5: I could not be more proud of what they looked like Saturday night. We did not look like that against Auburn. We did not look like that against UConn. And even in the midst of really not a lot of positive over a couple weeks, it was really their work and their attitudes and consistency that we kept getting better. And everybody got a chance to see what they're capable of on Saturday night. And what they did was put us into a position on the road against a good team to win a game. I'm never okay with a close loss. I'm never okay with a loss, period. But I am very pleased and encouraged at what I saw. But I've been saying this for a month. If we play our best ball, if we play the way we're capable of, we can play with anybody. And we showed that Saturday night.
2: With Supertalk News, I'm Griffin Ray.
6: Laser 96.1 with your Monday night forecast now from the Security Solutions Weather Center. Clear tonight with a low of 60. Sunny and 88 tomorrow, then clearing in the upper 50s tomorrow night, and sunny again for Wednesday with 89 for the high.
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0: of the best music all the time. Monday Night Football, the MLB Division Series going on. What is it you are watching on TV? Are you still obsessed with Below Deck? My girlfriends have been trying to get me to watch that. I mean, season 11, and I still haven't. I don't think I'm breaking down anytime soon.
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Feeling good on a Monday. Yes, we are. Hello. Want to wish a very happy birthday to Travis Kelce, celebrating a birthday today. Okay, maybe you don't care about that. Steve Miller from the Steve Miller Band, he's 83. Brian Johnson, one of the best from AC/DC, he is 79. And if you're celebrating, happy birthday.

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0: Happy Monday, Madison, hanging out with you and always online. You can hang out with me. We can hang out together at Madison on Air. Showing up 15 minutes late is acceptable to most people. Brand new research says it only crosses the tardiness line over into being really rude when you're 29 minutes late. 29 minutes. This must be a survey of millennials. I'm a millennial, so I can say that. I feel like I'm 5 minutes away is a phrase we all use for each other, and that means we just left. But 29 minutes, I don't know. 15 minutes is okay. 20 minutes is when I consider you late. What do you think?
1: And now, it's the news you need to know. 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
2: With Super Talk News, I'm Griffin Rowe. After falling short in the Democratic primary for the U.S. Senate earlier this year, Priscilla Till has thrown her hat in the ring for Mississippi's governorship. The cousin of Emmett Till is an educator and a civil rights advocate who, if elected, will use her experience to continue to focus on civil rights efforts, expanding access to health care and Medicaid, as well as educational opportunities. Till joins Attorney General Lynn Fitch, Mississippi Ag Commissioner Andy Gibson, and former Speaker of the House Philip Gunn in looking to be Governor Tate Reeves' successor. A potential train accident was averted thanks to the quick thinking of

0: Lincoln County Sheriff's Office dispatchers. Following a 911 call, witnesses reported an SUV with a Florida license plate that had been left on railroad tracks near the air gas facility on Saturday. Dispatchers quickly acted to call the railroad and successfully warn them before an accident could occur. The suspect was later taken into custody thanks to an armed citizen.
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2: Hi, I'm Jacob D'Angelo, and when I was in high school, my classmates and I lost somebody that was very important to us. 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When we go through worship and when we have talks, especially in college now, when everybody kind of being on their own, I try to lead with my scars so that the next person feels like they have hope.
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0: Despite a 1-3 start to Southern Miss head coach Blake Anderson's time running the ship, he feels that the team is in a good place to have a breakthrough against Troy after how the Golden Eagles performed in their narrow loss at Tulane.
3: I could not be more proud of what they looked like Saturday night. We did not look like that against Auburn. We did not look like that against UConn. And even in the midst of really not a lot of positive over a couple weeks, it was really their work and their attitudes and consistency that we kept getting better. And everybody got a chance to see what they're capable of on Saturday night. And what they did was put us into a position on the road against a good team to win a game. I'm never okay with a close loss. I'm never okay with a loss, period. But I am very pleased and encouraged at what I saw. But I've been saying this for a month. If we play our best ball, if we play the way we're capable of, we can play with anybody. And we showed that Saturday night.
0: With Super Talk News, I'm Griffin Ray.
4: Laser 96.1 with your Monday night forecast now from the Security Solutions Weather Center. Clear tonight with a low of 60. Sunny and 88 tomorrow, then clearing in the upper 50s tomorrow night, and sunny again for Wednesday with 89 for the high.
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0: It is a Monday. You've probably had an extra cup of coffee. Coffee lovers drink about 2 billion cups a day, which means a lot of used coffee grounds, they end up in the trash. But scientists have found a way that you could use those grounds. Okay, you could turn the leftover grounds into an eco-friendly insulation material. Huh. Becomes a charcoal-like substance. And if you mix it with a plant-based material, it could create insulation that works just as well as foam products, and it's better for you. Huh, I love coffee. I wonder if it smells like coffee. That could be the deal breaker for me.
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2: With Supertalk News, I'm Griffin Ray. After falling short in the Democratic primary for the U.S. Senate earlier this year, Priscilla Till has thrown her hat in the ring for Mississippi's governorship. The cousin of Emmett Till is an educator and a civil rights advocate who, if elected, will use her experience to continue to focus on civil rights efforts, expanding access to health care and Medicaid, as well as educational opportunities. Till joins Attorney General Lynn Fitch, Mississippi Ag Commissioner Andy Gibson, and former Speaker of the House Philip Gunn in looking to be Governor Tate Reeves' successor. A potential train accident was averted thanks to the quick thinking of Rankin County Sheriff's Office dispatchers. Following a 911 call, witnesses reported an SUV with a Florida license plate that had been left on railroad tracks near the Airgas facility on Saturday. Dispatchers quickly acted to call the

0: railroad and successfully warn them before an accident could occur. The suspect was later taken into custody thanks to an armed citizen.
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2: Hi, I'm Jacob D'Angelo, and when I was in high school, my classmates and I lost somebody that was very important to us. 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When we go through worship and when we have talks, especially in college now, when everybody kind of being on their own, I try to lead with my scars so that the next person feels like they have hope.
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0: Despite a 1-3 start to Southern Miss head coach Blake Anderson's time running the ship, he feels that the team is in a good place to have a breakthrough against Troy after how the Golden Eagles performed in their narrow loss at Tulane.
3: I could not be more proud of what they looked like Saturday night. We did not look like that against Auburn. We did not look like that against UConn. And even in the midst of really not a lot of positive over a couple weeks, it was really their work and their attitudes and consistency that we kept getting better. And everybody got a chance to see what they're capable of on Saturday night. And what they did was put us into a position on the road against a good team to win a game. I'm never okay with a close loss. I'm never okay with a loss, period. But I am very pleased and encouraged at what I saw. But I've been saying this for a month. If we play our best ball, if we play the way we're capable of, we can play with anybody. And we showed that Saturday night.
0: With Super Talk News, I'm Griffin Ray.
4: Laser 96.1 with your Monday night forecast now from the Security Solutions Weather Center. Clear tonight with a low of 60. Sunny and 88 tomorrow, then clearing in the upper 50s tomorrow night, and sunny again for Wednesday with 89 for the high.
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1: With Super Talk News, I'm Griffin Ray. After falling short in the Democratic primary for the U.S. Senate earlier this year, Priscilla Till has thrown her hat in the ring for Mississippi's governorship. The cousin of Emmett Till is an educator and a civil rights advocate who, if elected, will use her experience to continue to focus on civil rights efforts, expanding access to health care and Medicaid, as well as educational opportunities. Till joins Attorney General Lynn Fitch, Mississippi Ag Commissioner Andy Gibson, and former Speaker of the House Philip Gunn in looking to be Governor Tate Reeves' successor. A potential train accident was averted thanks to the quick thinking of Rankin County Sheriff's Office dispatchers. Following a 911 call, witnesses reported an SUV with a Florida license plate that had been left on railroad tracks near the Airgas facility on Saturday. Dispatchers quickly acted to call the railroad and successfully warn them before an accident could occur. The suspect was later taken into custody thanks to an armed citizen.
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3: Hi, I'm Jacob D'Angelo, and when I was in high school, my classmates and I lost somebody that was very important to us. 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
1: Despite a 1-3 start to Southern Miss head coach Blake Anderson's time running the ship, he feels that the team is in a good place to have a breakthrough against Troy after how the Golden Eagles performed in their narrow loss at Tulane.
4: I could not be more proud of what they looked like Saturday night. We did not look like that against Auburn. We did not look like that against UConn. And even in the midst of really not a lot of positive over a couple weeks, it was really their work and their attitudes and consistency that we kept getting better. And everybody got a chance to see what they're capable of on Saturday night. And what they did was put us into a position on the road against a good team to win a game. I'm never okay with a close loss. I'm never okay with a loss, period. But I am very pleased and encouraged at what I saw. But I've been saying this for a month. If we play our best ball, if we play the way we're capable of, we can play with anybody. And we showed that Saturday night.
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5: Laser 96.1 with your Monday night forecast now from the Security Solutions Weather Center. Clear tonight with a low of 60. Sunny and 88 tomorrow, then clearing in the upper 50s tomorrow night, and sunny again for Wednesday with 89 for the high.
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0: Take the Money and Run, late 70s. A big hit for the band inducted back in 2016 into the Rock and Roll Hall of Fame, the legendary Steve Miller Band.
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0: You got it. The right stuff. New Kids. Going to play that for Melissa checking in tonight. Got us on at work. Melissa, thank you for being there. Something you want to hear, drop me a line here in the studio. More of your favorite classic hits. And we'll kick it off with the Eurythmics next.
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0: Busting a Move with Young MC for Michelle and the crew working tonight at the airport. Thank you for checking on in. Are you at work tonight? Are you at home? Wherever you're listening in the nighttime, I'd love to hear from you. We'll try to get a song played for you as well. Kicking things off with Pat Benatar on the other side of these.
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0: As you recall, that lady was the former lead singer of the 80s band The Go-Go's, which solo had several big hits, leading the way with that very song. Belinda Carlisle and Mad About You. Got Lenny Kravitz on the way. We'll take it back to 1984 with Matthew Wilder, too.
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0: 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It's America, Sister Golden Hair. I have the same feeling for Sister Christian by Night Ranger, by the way. The Cars coming up.
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7: With Super Talk News, I'm Griffin Ray. After falling short in the Democratic primary for the U.S. Senate earlier this year, Priscilla Till has thrown her hat in the ring for Mississippi's governorship. The cousin of Emmett Till is an educator and a civil rights advocate who, if elected, will use her experience to continue to focus on civil rights efforts, expanding access to health care and Medicaid, as well as educational opportunities. Till joins Attorney General Lynn Fitch, Mississippi Ag Commissioner Andy Gibson, and former Speaker of the House Philip Gunn in looking to be Governor Tate Reeves' successor. A potential train accident was averted thanks to the quick thinking of Rankin County Sheriff's Office dispatchers. Following a 911 call, witnesses reported an SUV with a Florida license plate that had been left on railroad tracks near the air gas facility on Saturday. Dispatchers quickly acted to call the railroad and successfully warn them before an accident could occur. The suspect was later taken into custody thanks to an armed citizen.
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9: Hi, I'm Jacob D'Angelo, and when I was in high school, my classmates and I lost somebody that was very important to us. 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
7: Despite a 1-3 start to Southern Miss head coach Blake Anderson's time running the ship, he feels that the team is in a good place to have a breakthrough against Troy after how the Golden Eagles performed in their narrow loss at Tulane.
10: I could not be more proud of what they looked like Saturday night. We did not look like that against Auburn. We did not look like that against UConn. And even in the midst of really not a lot of positive over a couple weeks, it was really their work and their attitudes and consistency that we kept getting better, and everybody got a chance to see what they're capable of.

0: of on Saturday night. And what they did was put us into a position on the road against a good team to win a game. I'm never okay with a close loss. I'm never okay with a loss, period. But I am very pleased and encouraged at what I saw. But I've been saying this for a month. If we play our best ball, if we play the way we're capable of, we can play with anybody. And we showed that Saturday night.
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0: 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Remember that flick? 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
1: I'm Dee Riley with a look at your Golden Triangle weather from the Security Solutions Weather Center, and you can expect sunny skies, the high 87, tonight's mostly clear, the low 59. Wednesday sunny, the high 88, tomorrow night's clear, the low 56. A look ahead, Thursday sunny, the high 90, the low 57. We're streaming live 24/7 at laser961.com.

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3: I'm D. Riley with a look at your Golden Triangle weather from the Security Solutions Weather Center, and you can expect sunny skies, the high 87, tonight's mostly clear, the low 59. Wednesday sunny, the high 88, tomorrow night's clear, the low 56. A look ahead, Thursday sunny, the high 90, the low 57. We're streaming live 24/7 at laser961.com.
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11: Well, here we go. All 10 lines are open. 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Chime. 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Unscreened phone calls, that's the way we went on the new show because we realized that a call screener just takes up budget and you don't really tell them what you're going to talk about anyway. It doesn't really matter. 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Hello, you're on Unscreened Phone Calls. Go ahead.
12: Hey, big fellas, how y'all doing this morning?
11: We're good. Go ahead.
12: All right, boys, so I got one thought that's been rattling around in my brain, all right? I called last week telling y'all should get on TikTok. I see it all the time. But what I mostly see people talking about there is how deeply ingrained the Rick and Bubba theme song is into the American youth. And I just think that we need another catchy jingle to really hammer home the Rick Burgess Show. I, to my core, miss hearing "Pass the Gravy, Please." And I know it's got to be something new, but there's got to be something new, fellas.
11: Okay. Well, we'll see. That certainly is iconic. It lives.

0: How are y'all doing today?
1: Good. Hope you're well.
0: I'm doing great. I'm eating a honey bun, so I'm doing great and living life.
1: There you go.
0: Speaking of eating, Rick, how was the gourmet chefs from the shrimp basket on the cruise ship?
1: You remember they were referring to the shrimp basket cookies as a chef?
2: Yeah.
1: You're like,
2: yeah.
1: We did cook fried shrimp, though, in that cooking class. It was pretty good, too. Rick Burgess Show, unscreen phone calls. Go ahead.
3: Adler, two suggestions for your Halloween display. A black panther and a life-size cutout of Gary.
1: Yeah.
2: Oh, yeah.
1: Mythical creatures.
2: Yes. Mythical creatures.
4: It says, hey.
1: Hey. Rick Burgess Show, unscreen phone calls. Go ahead.
5: Happy Monday and a real damn time.
1: Of course, it's not Monday.
4: Did they say Monday?
1: He did.
4: He did.
1: It's Tuesday, sir.
6: You're late for work, sir. It's
1: Tuesday.
6: Missed
1: today. I promise you, for him, it is still Monday. It is still Monday.
4: He hasn't been to bed.
1: So crossed on over. It's Tuesday now.
4: Well, what a phone segment this has been.
1: Well, you know what? We've had some great ones. And we've had some that are not, and guess where this one landed?
4: It's not.
1: Yeah. Well, you know what? You fish, and you throw out the lure, and you see what you catch. Sometimes it's beautiful bass, crappie, something you can eat.
4: I got some.
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9: I'm D. Riley with a look at your Golden Triangle weather from the Security Solutions Weather Center, and you can expect sunny skies, the high 87, tonight's mostly clear, the low 59. Wednesday sunny, the high 88, tomorrow night's clear, the low 56. A look ahead, Thursday sunny, the high 90, the low 57. We're streaming live 24/7 at laser961.com.
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6: I'm Kelly Bennett for Super Talk Mississippi News. America's only Class 1 nickel refinery is investing more than $500 million over 5 years in Natchez, creating 134 full-time jobs with an average salary of $84,000 in the first phase of operations. Westwind Elements produces high-purity Class 1 nickel, which is used in national defense, aerospace, advanced manufacturing, specialty alloys, energy, and other industrial applications. The refinery will be constructed at the Bellwood Industrial Site. The first phase of the project is expected to be completed in 2029. The Bellwood site offers the company access to Natchez Inland Port and access to transportation networks that serve the region.
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6: Not a good night for the Saints in the Monday night primetime contest commemorating the Caesars Superdome's first game after Hurricane Katrina 20 years ago. Fox's Tony Genualdo has the recap.
9: The Atlanta Falcons face the New Orleans Saints Monday to try to grab a share of first place in the NFC South, and the Saints had to meet the Robinsons.
10: First carry, and there he goes! Bijan Robinson! There are no flags, and that is a touchdown.
9: The call on ESPN. Bijan Robinson got things going early for the Falcons. A 59-yard touchdown run on the opening drive. He finished with 145 yards and two touchdowns. But Brian Robinson Jr. outdid him, scoring three touchdowns on the night as the Falcons take it 45-24 for their second straight win. The Saints drop to 1-3 with the loss.
11: I'm Dee Riley with a look at your Golden Triangle weather from the Security Solutions Weather Center, and you can expect sunny skies, the high 87, tonight's mostly clear, the low 59. Wednesday sunny, the high 88, tomorrow night's clear, the low 56. A look ahead, Thursday sunny, the high 90, the low 57. We're streaming live 24/7 at laser961.com.
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0: who did, buddy? Who did then?
1: Oh, here comes
0: with your pistol.
1: Right. And you had been saying that you wanted to kill her.
0: You wanted her gone for years.
1: By the way,
0: 80,000 million texts.
1: Note to everybody out there. Do not talk about that you want to kill somebody and don't have the gun that they ultimately get killed with after you've told everybody you want to kill whoever it is.
2: Yeah, those
1: if you're on record saying you want to kill somebody and then they end up getting killed, you're going to be in trouble.
2: Yeah.
1: You're going to be in trouble.
3: You sleeping, what, he was in his kid's room or something? He was like claiming he was sleeping with them or something. Like the kids, like he was just going to go to their room and sleep, and all of a sudden it happened while he was in there.
0: Right. Well, then the cell phone data showed that he was moving around before that.
1: Well, on
0: the dude
1: has somebody on the side. She's even saying she regrets talking to him by wishing that they could be together without the wife, and you know, you saw her take on some ownership of that. But you know, I don't know what happened. I don't know this, but. All I can think about is it's a shame OJ's no longer alive because he could go out there and try to find the real killer.
2: Yeah, I know.
3: He could.
0: They could both track him down.
3: And look, like, just a little public service announcement, and we discussed this when we talked about this originally. But, you know, there's always divorce.
0: Yes.
3: Just you don't have to kill your spouse. You can just divorce
2: them. There is an alternative.
3: Them.
0: And now his two daughters don't have a mom or a dad.
1: Well, right. And then I saw another.
0: What an idiot.
1: But like this, I saw another story. You know, that just reading stuff, and y'all may have done it, may not, while I was, you know, not with y'all on certain days. But, you know, the mother who lost the custody of her child, and then stupid court let her, she wasn't supposed to be unsupervised with the child, went home with the child and killed the child rather than the child being with the dad.
3: Yeah.
0: Wow.
1: I mean, this is all that wicked, evil stuff we talk about on Strange Encounters all the time.
0: It's a slippery slope, and that's how the devil comes to steal, kill, and destroy.
1: We'll be right back.
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1: I'm D. Riley with a look at your Golden Triangle weather from the Security Solutions Weather Center, and you can expect sunny skies, the high 87, tonight's mostly clear, the low 59. Wednesday sunny, the high 88, tomorrow night's clear, the low 56. A look ahead, Thursday sunny, the high 90, the low 57. We're streaming live 24/7 at laser961.com.
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7: 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You can check that out. You can also find the Rick Burgess Show Fan Club Facebook page, too. All kinds of ways to interact. Also, you can get tickets for the final two stops on the Are You Ready Tour. Huntsville is this Friday night at the Mark C. Smith Concert Hall at the BBC. We did let some of you know. Some of you were texting this today, but we actually did a whole segment on this yesterday. But not everybody caught it. Remember, this is a complex that has multiple rooms. There's a theater. There's an auditorium. We're in the concert hall. So there will be other events going on, including the Huntsville Havoc, the hockey team, and they have a great following. So there will be a game over in the arena for that. I think there's something going on at the theater, too. So just kind of get your game plan on parking, and people are actually interacting and sharing with each other. We certainly want the show to start on time. We want you to be in your seat ready to go. On time. So just kind of go ahead and research the layout so that you have an easy time parking and getting in for the show. Doors open at 6. Show starts at 7. Tickets will be available up till showtime, and they are available now. The remaining seats at rickburgessshow.com. Those of you that have premium seats in the VIP package, you got your letter and your email yesterday from Ticketmaster. If you didn't, let us know. So one of these other stories today that seems so odd, and I know, Adler, you have a little package on this as well. This is the one about the cooking oil, video number 8. Cooking Hampton oil heist. 3 arrested in alleged used cooking oil restaurant thefts.
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0: 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The box seats are here. Box seats are here. 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
5: I'm D. Riley with a look at your Golden Triangle weather from the Security Solutions Weather Center, and you can expect sunny skies, the high 87, tonight's mostly clear, the low 59. Wednesday sunny, the high 88, tomorrow night's clear, the low 56. A look ahead, Thursday sunny, the high 90, the low 57. We're streaming live 24/7 at laser961.com.
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0: 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If you've been injured and need legal representation, call Mama Justice for a free consultation at 662-883-6262. It's becoming more likely that a tropical disturbance in the southwestern Gulf of America will become a tropical depression or tropical storm later this week. National Hurricane Center estimates give Invest 92L a 70 to 80% chance of tropical formation. Forecasters expect increasing moisture and rain to arrive in Mississippi by Friday. Widespread showers and thunderstorms that'll include heavy downpours are expected across southern and central Mississippi through Sunday. The exact track and final intensity are still evolving as wind shear affects how the system organizes.
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0: MDOT started work on a new $35.2 million welcome center along I-10 in Jackson County in September. They've also secured a $44 million federal grant to expand a freight corridor on I-55 and I-69 in DeSoto County from 4 lanes to 10. 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
2: The legislature has taken great steps to help equip us to be a true Department of Transportation, where we have some revenue that we work with our ports and our airports and our rail lines and our public transit partners to be sure that the non-highway modes of transportation have some state revenue that could go into to their initiatives and help tap and draw down more federal money for them within their own interest and all.
0: An October 20th public hearing is scheduled at the Purlington Recovery Center in Hancock County regarding proposed bridge replacements over the Pearl River system.
3: I'm Dee Riley with a look at your Golden Triangle weather from the Security Solutions Weather Center, and you can expect sunny skies, the high 87, tonight's mostly clear, the low 59. Wednesday sunny, the high 88, tomorrow night's clear, the low 56. A look ahead, Thursday sunny, the high 90, the low 57. We're streaming live 24/7 at laser961.com.
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7: All right, so let's meet the folks. In the box seats, let's first of all, let's see, let me change that up right there. Bank, so we can bring them in properly. Big Boy Mike is open.

0: still learning, going through. We had only been married for 5 weeks when it happened.
1: Oh, wow.
0: So just, we never got that normal or whatever you want to call it.
1: No.
0: Sure. Yeah.
1: And you're, I remember watching, and your thought was, when you have a husband that, you know, looks like you, Greg, that has this kind of work, you heard that there'd been some sort of accident. You thought.
0: I thought maybe like a broken leg or something.
1: Yeah, right.
0: But, you know, with HIPAA, they couldn't tell us, and it was in Memphis, so it was hours until we realized how serious it actually was.
1: Guys, I'm telling you, when you watch the beginning of this and you see the journey ahead of him, you just don't understand what it's like to see him standing here right now. I mean, it's how many brain surgeries?
2: Eight.
1: Eight brain surgeries. And
2: you said you fell from a ladder or a bucket?
3: A ladder.
1: It was a ladder. I knew that you were doing some kind of utility work and fell from a 15 feet and on your head. Mm-hmm. I mean, landed on his head. And most people, that the next thing they see is Jesus. Yeah. Yes, do you recall anything during the time you were out?
4: I do not. I'm sure there were instances where I may have seen things, but I can't recall those.
1: Right. Yeah. And that's why I was checking on you, because sometimes, look, I wouldn't want to go through what you went through, but, you know, there's times when he doesn't know what's going on. You know what's going on the entire time.
0: Mm. I think it's a blessing that he had no idea what was going on. I mean, it's just, and the neurologist said that he wouldn't remember pretty much the whole time that he was in Memphis, just because.
1: That's a blessing.
0: Yeah. Mm-hmm.
2: Wow. Well, you put a whole new meaning to within with sickness and in health, because you've been by him the whole time.
1: So 5 weeks in, that valve gets real quick.
0: Oh, yeah.
1: Well, your story is incredible. So, again, tell everybody exactly how to find it on YouTube, because I really want to, I've seen it. You got to go watch it.
0: If you go to YouTube, the channel is Broken, Not Dead, and our story is The Farthest We Fall. It's about 30 minutes.
1: Yeah. And that's what it's not something you got to sit down and go hours on, but it's 30 minutes that you will be just, you won't believe what you're seeing. So it's an honor to have both of you here today.
4: Thank you.
0: Thank you.
1: All right. We'll be back. More of the Rick Burgess Show coming up right after this.
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3: I'm D. Riley with a look at your Golden Triangle weather from the Security Solutions Weather Center, and you can expect sunny skies, the high 87, tonight's mostly clear, the low 59. Wednesday sunny, the high 88, tomorrow night's clear, the low 56. A look ahead, Thursday sunny, the high 90, the low 57. We're streaming live 24/7 at laser961.com.

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4: He doesn't have OCD. He just likes things to be a certain way. Rick Burgess.
5: We're back. Thanks for being with us today, America. Wednesday Bible study will return tomorrow. So I know we didn't do that last week, but we'll be back with that tomorrow. Speaking of strange encounters coming back this week, the Bible study coming back this week, one of our topics we've talked about a lot on strange encounters is video 5, Tallarico. Look, please tell me. Man. Please. Texas, y'all not going to do this, are you? I mean, don't put this guy in. And he just seems to get weirder. The more he gets to talk, the weirder he becomes. So, Adler, you and Speedy, whichever one put this out today, or both of you, I'm reading what y'all have here. Sounds like some woke wizard casting gibberish spells.
6: Yeah, Speedy sent this one. Yeah. I actually haven't heard it. I'm looking
5: forward
6: to it.
5: So what's happening here? I mean, what's he talking about?
7: I think we just play it first. And then,
5: okay,
7: and then,
5: all right.
7: It was just a really short clip of, you know, I mean, there's been times where politicians, they don't hide who they really are, and then once they start getting popular, they try to change their position to be a little bit more moderate or in the middle.
5: Yeah.
7: And when really, if they're voted in, they're going to go right back to their radical, point of views. He's one of those. He's trying to fake everybody out. And Adler has played this last month some of his stuff from back when he was really him.
5: Strange Encounters. He said some things are just, I mean, they're out there.
7: Yeah, but this was just one of those clips where I caught it, and it's so bizarre. I'm like, just listen to this guy. He's just a weirdo, and I can't believe his numbers are polling the way they are in Texas. Y'all have got to make sure you step up. Good night.
8: I think we have to understand, especially for the white educators that are on this call, that these violent hierarchies, these systems, white supremacy, heteropatriarchy, economic exploitation, those things have colonized our own minds.
5: What?
9: Colonize heteropatriarchy.
7: This is
9: I'm kind of a wormy white guy, and I feel terrible about it, and I don't know what to do about it.
7: Yeah.
9: Is there a place where wormy white people can go who feel bad? Who have white supremacy colonized minds?
5: Look at Andy Rick in there.
7: What's he talking about? Look, I'm gonna go get the puppet. Where is it?
5: I gotta say, the Asian woman had made more sense than he did.
10: We don't know what she said.
7: Right. I really
5: gotta hear that again for the day.
7: I gotta
5: hear it two more times.
7: Yeah.
5: I'm sorry. Right.
7: I really hope everybody's just duping all the pollsters out there that
5: he's leading.
7: It's
5: hard to believe.
7: I mean, because there's just no way Texas would let that happen.
5: It goes back to what Adler said a long time ago. Look, I didn't like Bill Clinton. He wasn't my vote. But the Democrats of the Clinton years, you know, at least you could

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1: I'm Dee Riley with a look at your Golden Triangle weather from the Security Solutions Weather Center, and you can expect sunny skies, the high 87, tonight's mostly clear, the low 59. Wednesday sunny, the high 88, tomorrow night's clear, the low 56. A look ahead, Thursday sunny, the high 90, the low 57. We're streaming live 24/7 at laser961.com.
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0: Greg Adler, Vox Seats here. If you missed the first 4 hours, catch it today on the podcast or YouTube archive on your own time. So we've covered quite a bit. Excited about what's still ahead this hour. Trying to chat with you again. We've only done one unscreen phone calls today, it went so weird. We just haven't done it again. Sometimes we just kind of test how it feels out there in the world, and it feels weird today. So we may try that again this hour. Speaking of weird videos that have the number 11 by them, Adler, as we start this hour, nobody does Doomsday quite like our friend Glenn Beck. So as we know, if you want to be certain the world is ending, Glenn is more than willing to escort you there. I saw it come up on, I think it was ABC today. You're going to start seeing, they've thrown a couple of these pitches out there, and this is the latest. This one now is called the pneumonic plague. Now, I will admit to you that I think that they've tried to hit us with epidemic and pandemic again, and we're so burned out on that, it doesn't really get a response from us. And the word plague is scarier.
1: Yeah, it is.
0: It is a scarier word. This is this has kinda to
1: like
0: do
1: explosive.
0: With Siberia. You're going to hear today, if you haven't already, a lab tech allegedly dropped a test tube in Siberia and dies 4 days later. Now, the problem is the Russians are having to get us information. This sounds familiar, doesn't it? Like we were trying to get information from the Chinese. They won't use the word plague, so Glenn is going to weigh in on this and kind of give us at least what we're getting right now. Is that correct? Just kind of where we are in this moment. So
2: And come out of it whenever you want, as soon as you want, whatever.
0: Okay.
3: Let's start with the plague, shall we? Let's go to Russia. It was on September 25th, a 28-year-old researcher named Daria Shipilova was working in the Anti-Plague Research Institute in Siberia. Now, when you say the Anti-Plague Research Institute, let me translate. That is, that's Russian for where we're trying to make the plague worse so it will kill everybody.
2: Right.
3: Because that's what they do in Russia. Okay.
2: Right.
3: But it's the Anti-Plague Research.
2: Uh-huh.
3: So it's in Siberia. Apparently, while she was working, she's holding the pneumonic plague. I'll explain that in a second. And she drops the vial and she breaks the test tube.

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1: 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If you hear the phone ringing, that means that you're in line and you're ready to go. 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Be sure that you have a good signal. Have your act together, ready to communicate your point. And please stay within the boundaries of our show that is a family show with a slight edge. And those lines are open now. There's 10 of them. So if you move quickly, you should get in. If you hear it ringing, you're ready to go. Believe it or not, less than 2 months, if you can believe this, we're all going to be celebrating Thanksgiving. We're all going to be celebrating Thanksgiving less than 2 months. Less than three, ho, ho, ho, Christmas.
2: What?
1: So look, 2027 will be over in 90 days.
2: Well, good night.
1: So we're heading into that crucial fourth quarter. And if you are looking to be part of Americans making a move to start shopping, and you want to do a game plan with us here on the program and all of our platforms, of course, we've all been doing, 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And if you want to do something local in one of our markets or a couple of our markets, they can connect you there, too. To the phones we go. Hello, you're on the Rick Burgess Show. Unscreened phone calls. Go ahead.
3: Hello, Rick.
1: Larry.
2: Who is this?
3: How you guys doing?
1: We're doing fine, Larry. I hope you and Carolyn are doing really, really well.
3: We're doing great. We want to tell you we're glad that you had a good trip.
1: Well, it was great. Thank you for that. It was a wonderful trip.
3: How many photos did you guys actually get? Do you have any idea?
1: How many what?
3: Photos.
1: Toto?
2: Hogo.
3: Pictures.
2: Hogo.
1: Oh, pictures. Oh. Okay.
4: Pictures.
1: Lots. So many. All right. Well, Larry,
2: Rick?
1: Thank you.
2: Gosh, almighty.
1: Greg?
2: So uncomfortable.
1: Greg.
4: Can you make sure that you send us those patches and challenge coins?
5: Says, look, I love with some of the people, they don't know what's going on. They're like, right. What's he doing? Why's he doing that?
1: We continue. Hello. Welcome to the Rick Burgess Show. Unscreened phone calls. Go ahead.
6: I'm a singer. I don't linger. Smell my finger.
1: All right. We continue. Rick Burgess Show. Unscreened
2: so
1: phone calls. Go ahead.
2: So uncomfortable.
7: Hey, guys, I just got a question. What is it going to take for us to get Greg Burgessing an Ice Baby on video?
1: Ooh. Greg, is there any chance, chance we can get you to do Ice Baby?
2: I don't know if I got the moves.
1: Mm-hmm.
2: How about that?
5: Probably not.
1: Probably not.
2: What happened?

0: appreciate that. You know, it goes way back.
1: Yeah.
0: 93. I think I was still at K98.
1: Yeah, that's what I'm saying. That's where that's you were.
0: That's a
1: morning extravaganza.
0: That's a year before. No.
2: No, you were 93. You were not at K98 anymore.
0: Yeah, I had just gone to Q104.
1: Okay.
0: And there was an engineer there named Bill Bussey.
1: Yeah.
0: And he and I had been in a Spanish class together. And I started kind of talking to him on the air. And the rest, they say, is history.
2: How would you do during that blizzard, though?
0: Hey, there's a lot of, you know.
2: People have memories. And every now and then they get a little.
0: Well, no, people have all kinds of things of rescuing people. I helped a guy get Marlboro Reds. It's not as.
2: Then you rescued yourself down to the Holiday Inn.
0: Right. Everybody was struggling. I was holed up at the Holiday Inn, eating food, had air, heat.
2: Probably didn't need air, Rick.
0: Had a landline working.
2: That was a mess, y'all.
0: It was watching Alabama people deal with a half inch of snow, you should see them deal with 12 inches of it.
2: I thought
0: it was the end of time. I can remember trying to get my door open in the Cracker Box Palace, and it wouldn't move. And I thought, man, this door is jammed, and it was snow. And I remember getting that pushed open finally, looking out. It like the apocalypse.
2: Yeah, man.
0: Every power lines were laying everywhere. It was nothing but snow. Yeah. And you know, if you live in Alabama, you've never seen that.
2: No.
0: Not to that level. And then I thought, well, what do we do? And I just started walking. And
2: I tipped you off the Holiday Inn, still had power.
0: I was picked up by the National Guard Humvee, who took me down 78 to the Holiday Inn so I could help others.
2: So you get.
0: and I still remember it.
2: Well, that lady, that's when she did that last call. That's when you found love with.
0: Yes, you did. I remember for $10, they would just give you whatever they had in the restaurant.
2: All right.
0: You just go, I got a 10 right here, and they'd say, well, here's what we got.
2: Here's an omelet.
0: We'll be back. More of the Rick Burgess Show coming up right after this.
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0: 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We're playing the Golden Triangle's greatest hits all day and night. It's Whitney Houston. It's Tim. Good morning. As we do a Tuesday work day together, Robert Palmer on the way. 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

0: Might as well face it. You're addicted to love. It's Robert Palmer. Hello there. My name's Tim. Music on the way from the Cranberries. We're going to do that next for your workday.
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2: 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Diesel prices have spiked in the aftermath of the Iran war. The current national average for a gallon of diesel is $6.31. In Mississippi, the average is $5.89. Monday, President Trump signed an executive order to ease limits on the tax-free use of red-dyed diesel, a decision he says will save millions for farmers and drive down the cost of goods. Diesel fuel that's intended for off-road uses like agriculture is exempt from federal and state excise taxes, and it's dyed for law enforcement purposes.

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Hello there, my name is Tim, and we are doing a Tuesday together. We got action-packed music on the way this hour from Belinda Carlisle, got the Human League, Get One Going from Hojo, and also Bryan Adams coming up later in the hour. As we kick it off, it's Roxanne from the Police.

0: 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We're free falling. It's Tom Petty. It's Tim doing a Tuesday work day. Come hang out with us on our socials. 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

0: will be featured at this show. Parking and dinner starts at 6 and the music at 7. Swing, honky tonk, and rockabilly at the barn.
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0: It's true. Things can only get better. It's Howard Jones. My name's Tim. Hanging out on Tuesday workday. Well, astronomers, they say they've detected the first ever radio signal from a planet outside the solar system. Now, this discovery traces repeating radio bursts that seem to come from the exoplanet Beta Pictoris B. Oh, yeah. Good old Beta Pictoris B. Yeah. It's only 63 light years from Earth, so in a galaxy sort of thing, that's not that far. The planet is about 12 times the size of Jupiter and is one of three planets orbiting a young star that's nearly two times the size of the Sun. Researchers say the processes of the signal is tied to the planet's magnetic field, which creates the radio signal. But not everybody agrees with that. And to prove it one way or another, a peer review is underway. It's going to take place in the next few months to see if it could be caused from an intelligent civilization from outside our world. So we'll see how that turns out. We got music from Bryan Adams coming up next.
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1: I'm D. Riley with a look at your Golden Triangle weather from the Security Solutions Weather Center, and you can expect sunny skies, the high 87, tonight's mostly clear, the low 59. Wednesday sunny, the high 88, tomorrow night's clear, the low 56. A look ahead, Thursday sunny, the high 90, the low 57. We're streaming live 24/7 at laser961.com.
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0: We are taking a holiday. It's Madonna. Hello there. My name is Tim. With music still coming this hour, we got Rick James. We'll do one from Pat Benatar. And by the way, got a Facebook page. 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
2: You're listening to Super Talk News. I'm Caleb Saylor. October is internationally recognized as Breast Cancer Awareness Month, and in Mississippi, healthcare officials are encouraging women to get screened regularly. According to the state health department, Mississippi has one of the lowest breast cancer screening rates in the nation for older women and one of the highest death rates. Each year, roughly 400 women die of breast cancer, and more than 2,300 new cases are diagnosed in Mississippi. The CDC urges women to get regularly scheduled mammograms, but to also report anything unusual as soon as it's detected instead of waiting on the next screening. Officials add that early detection has proven to save countless lives in Mississippi and abroad. This hour of Super Talk News is brought to you by Mama Justice. 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

0: It's Rick James. It's Super Freaky. It's Tim on your Tuesday. The Mega Millions tonight is climbed up to $345 million if you play along. And music from Depeche Mode is up next.
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0: 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We're playing the Golden Triangle's greatest hits all day and night. Classic from Peter Frampton. It's Tim. Thanks for hanging out with me as we share a Tuesday work day together. Music coming from Wilson Phillips, and we got The Boss up next on Laser 96.1.
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0: It's Wilson Phillips. Hello, it's Tim. Music still rolling this hour from Jimmy Cliff. And we're going to crank up Supertramp. We'll go late 70s. It's next for our work day.
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2: I'm Kelly Bennett for Supertalk Mississippi News. Democrats are favored to take control of the House in the midterms, but Republicans could retain control of the Senate. Former Mississippi Congressman Greg Harper thinks the results are still up in the air.
3: Maybe the Democrats had a better opportunity if they didn't, and if they hadn't nominated somebody so far to the left. 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So look, there's no reason for me to go vote because we're going to lose.
2: The midterms are less than 30 days away. 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
1: 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Thank you. It's Jimmy Cliff. 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

0: Bonnie Raitt, Something to Talk About. I'm Ryan Chase. Hope you're enjoying all the tunes. Your bar tab strategy is probably better than this guy's, unless it involves a crossword puzzle and a getaway bike. There's a guy who's become known as the Crossword Bandit because he'd drink a bunch of beers. He'd leave his puzzle sitting there like he was headed to the bathroom. Then he would disappear without paying. Well, eventually some bartenders recognized him. They kept him hanging around until the cops were waiting outside. And sure enough, he tried it again. Then he hopped on a bicycle to make sure his big escape and then got busted, including a DUI for allegedly riding drunk, which is a thing. Imagine becoming a wanted criminal because you couldn't pay your beer tab and refused to abandon the Sunday crossword.
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2: I'm D. Riley with a look at your Golden Triangle weather from the Security Solutions Weather Center, and you can expect sunny skies, the high 87, tonight's mostly clear, the low 59. Wednesday sunny, the high 88, tomorrow night's clear, the low 56. A look ahead, Thursday sunny, the high 90, the low 57. We're streaming live 24/7 at laser961.com.
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0: Alana Miles, Black Velvet. I'm Ryan Chase. Your team probably has no idea you're wearing the same unwashed jersey every Sunday, but apparently you are convinced that it matters. Nearly 60% of football fans have a game day ritual they refuse to mess with, from lucky clothes to the same seat and the exact same snacks. More than a third actually think changing the routine could change the game, which is ridiculous. Right up until your team loses the one week you wash the jersey, then it's your fault forever.
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0: Player and Baby Come Back. Some Yacht Rock for you for a Tuesday. I'm Ryan Chase. Hey, if being the nice one always leaves you doing the extra work and getting less credit, science says the problem may not be the nice part. You see, kindness tends to help with relationships and trust and even leadership. But constantly saying yes and avoiding conflict, that can get you walked all over. There's a big difference between being a good person and being everybody's free labor. The people who do best seem to be the ones who are kind but still know when to say no. So yeah, nice guys don't finish last. Spineless ones might.
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2: 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I'm Caleb Saylor. October is internationally recognized as Breast Cancer Awareness Month, and in Mississippi, healthcare officials are encouraging women to get screened regularly. According to the state health department, Mississippi has one of the lowest breast cancer screening rates in the nation for older women and one of the highest death rates. Each year, roughly 400 women die of breast cancer, and more than 2,300 new cases are diagnosed in Mississippi. The CDC urges women to get regularly scheduled mammograms, but to also report anything unusual as soon as it's detected instead of waiting on the next screening. Officials add that early detection has proven to save countless lives in Mississippi and abroad. This hour of Super Talk News is brought to you by Mama Justice. 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
4: Hey, I'm Ramsey Russell from Mississippi. At 15 years old, I was painting our garage when the gasoline fumes ignited, burning me so badly that my heart stopped that night. Doctors gave me an 8% chance to live. Fear of never hunting again hit harder than even the burns did. All these years later, I hunt ducks on six continents and focus on global duck conservation. Scars don't end your dreams, they fuel them.
3: Ramsey Russell has found light in his burn scars and is now a global waterfowl conservationist. Ricky tells his story and many more like it in his new book, Finding Hope. So get the book, sign the Pass Hope Forward page, write a hopeful note, and give it to someone who needs it, or keep it for yourself. 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
2: As officials in Lafayette County continue to investigate the deaths of two Ole Miss students who reportedly had synthetic kratom-like products.

0: products in their possession. Law enforcement authorities statewide are warning the public to be careful about what they purchase.
1: Highly recommended not to. And of course, anytime you have something that involves synthetic or something that where the original version may have been somewhat compromised and manufactured a different way, that causes problems. That causes, unfortunately, it causes death.
0: That was Hinds County Sheriff Tyree Jones. Authorities have not yet released the toxicology reports for the two students who died. But as of now, the products found at the scenes of their deaths have not been confirmed to be what claimed their lives. For more information, go to supertalk.fm. I'm Caleb Saylors.
2: I'm Dee Riley with a look at your Golden Triangle weather from the Security Solutions Weather Center, and you can expect sunny skies, the high 87, tonight's mostly clear, the low 59. Wednesday sunny, the high 88, tomorrow night's clear, the low 56. A look ahead, Thursday sunny, the high 90, the low 57. We're streaming live 24/7 at laser961.com.
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0: Steve Winwood, Higher Love. I'm Ryan Chase. If you've got kids knocking on your door this Halloween, apparently candy is not the only thing you can hand out anymore. Trick or reading is catching on, with people giving out Halloween books along with, or sometimes instead of, the usual sugar pile. The idea is to use all that spooky season excitement to get kids reading without totally ruining Halloween. So yes, your kid can still get chocolate. They just may come home with homework-shaped candy too. And honestly, if somebody hands me a full-size Snickers and a ghost story, it's a pretty solid porch.
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0: 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It's great to be back with you. You and Thurlow on the radio, making our way through this beautiful but another hot day for this Tuesday. Detailed look at your weather. We'll get to that in a little bit. Hey, don't forget to follow us on our socials. Yeah, we're on X and we're on Facebook. Just look us up at Laser 96.1. 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Or maybe WLZA. 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
7: 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Today we're going to get a little history lesson in rock and roll. A couple of songs that just pretty much tell you what rock and roll is all about. From back then to today. Let's see if we can, if these songs will explain what I'm talking about. We'll get it started with Billy Joel, and it's still rock and roll to me.

0: has their version of rock and roll. And those two songs sing about various versions. Huey Lewis in the News, the heart of rock and roll, and it's still rock and roll to me from Billy Joel got us started. That's a throwback to back today, brought to us by Northeast Exterminating.
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2: 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Canopy Children's Solutions celebrated the opening of its care center on Monday with a ribbon-cutting ceremony. Canopy CEO John Damon explains the importance of the expansion.
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I mean, like 12 minutes away from the retro ride home at 5 o'clock, so you've still got some time to get your text request to me. 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

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Your forecast now from the Security Solutions Weather Center. Tonight, clear. It will actually drop into the 50s. Upper 50s, but hey, I'll take it. Sunshine and 90 tomorrow. Down to 59 again tomorrow night. And sunny with 92 expected for the high. Looking ahead to 30.

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What do you want to hear? 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

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It's so inspirational, but I will never hear it the same after Eddie Murphy doing his Sexual Chocolate parody. That I just, you know, I know it's terrible, but I'm 12 years old deep down inside and always will be. Sorry. More of your greatest hits lined up and ready to go. 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

playing your greatest hits live and local on the Retro Ride Home. Blue Oyster Cult. Sad news today in the R&B world and really in the world in general. We lost one of the best R&B singers, especially in the 80s. He owned the R&B charts. Freddie Jackson passed away at the age of 70 yesterday.

Retro Ride Home. Got a text request for that one. Night Ranger, Sentimental Street. Good stuff. Even if I do say so myself. Although I didn't request that one, but I wholeheartedly approve. Back to it, the Retro Ride Home live and local with Madonna.

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0: Eddie Money, two tickets to Paradise. I'm Ryan Chase. If your team wins every time you sit in the same chair, you already know you are never moving again. They say 60% of football fans have some kind of game day ritual, whether it's lucky clothes, the same seat, or the same snacks. And more than a third swear those little routines can actually affect the outcome, which sounds insane. Till somebody changes seats and your team immediately throws a pick. 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

0: the Barn presents country's hardest working musician, Dale Watson and his Lone Stars. 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Joy Prom will be featured at this show. Parking and dinner starts at 6 and the music at 7. 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